0: Wait a minute.
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You only live once, let the people see!

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I was in the forest when the fire came. Now I know I will never be the same. I'm trying to find time to make a deal with the devil, but the devil don't care about me.

don't care about me. I've been out of my mind, out of my mind. I've been going out of my mind. And I hope I find my way back up from the bottom of the well.